0: This is Jase, Lauren and Clint on Nova.
1: Let's get the party started. See you at the bar, you was hardly talking. That's when I knew that your heart was scarring. Friends to lovers need a part to star in. Like, wait, babe, let me

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0: for your Sunday non-stop hits here on Nova. And Fitzy, Whipper and Kate are driving you home on Monday. And on Tuesday, they're doing their annual backyard cricket with the Prime Minister at Kirribilli House. And this thing is star-studded, all going to a good cause, and you don't want to miss it. They're back Monday, driving you home.
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0: 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Non-stop hits. You're on air with Jermaine. Who wants to go to the United States?
1: My name is Noah Khan.
2: Noah Khan.
1: Oh, thanks.
2: You and a mate, San Francisco.
0: All right, let's take you to one of the best cities in the US, okay? I'm talking the Golden Gate Bridge, Alcatraz, Fisherman's Wharf, Hayes Valley, North Beach, and seeing one of the biggest stars of 2026, Noah Khan. That's going to be you and a mate. Let's make it happen, okay? 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Make the most of this Sunday afternoon and let's get you into the work week strong. You and a mate, Noah Khan in San Francisco. Good luck.

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0: Sean on Nova.
1: Now, remember yesterday I gave you a call at some stage?
2: Yes, you did. Yeah,
1: and
2: I didn't answer.
1: What I will say is 9,000,000% of the time you always answer, bang, just like that.
2: Yeah.
1: When the phone was ringing, it didn't go to voicemail. It was like someone pressed end.
2: No, I didn't do that.
1: Well, the first thing that went through my mind, can you believe this, was I think she's on the job. Now, I'll bring this up because...
2: That's the first thing that went through your mind.
1: You looked amazing yesterday. You had beautiful pants on, very shiny. And in my mind, when you looked so great yesterday,
2: I
1: thought maybe she's got one on the run.
3: Yeah, a hot Wednesday midday date.
2: Afternoon to lunch. No, I was asleep on the couch. Sean is what it was.
1: Here's the next part. I want to get your thoughts, Joel. Ruben Jimby's with us, by the way, Ruben. You can jump in at any stage.
3: This is going, yeah.
1: Do you find that offensive, or is that like, yeah, Sean thinks I'm going well?
2: Oh. Well, it's no surprise to me that Sean McManus is deluded.
1: No, do you think that's a feather in your cap?
2: I guess, thank you.
3: Yeah. She does that overseas, Sean. That's why she's off to Korea and all these places.
2: Right.
1: Joel, yeah. if that was the first thought when I was ringing you, would you take that as a compliment?
3: I'd be bloody stoked.
1: Wouldn't you?
3: Yeah, I'd be rapt.
4: Absolutely, especially if you bring your special pants to work.
2: Absolutely.
1: Okay.
2: My special pants.
1: They were special.
2: I just hadn't worn them in a long time. Yeah. Mm.
1: I had important things to talk to you about.
2: Well, you didn't call me back. I didn't call you back. You didn't leave a message.
1: No, because I was thinking you were busy.
2: You didn't text anything.
1: She'll have the sweats up. She won't be able to catch her breath.
3: Yeah. She'll have a cigarette after.
1: Exactly. And then I forgot.
3: Back on a diary.
2: And then you forgot. Was it important?
1: Oh, no, it's about holidays.
2: Yeah. Oh, okay.
1: So, yes.
2: We've been back from holidays for 3 days, Sean. Talking about the next lot of holidays.
1: Of course I am. Are you kidding?
3: You've got to have a goal.
2: Oh, good times. Yes, can confirm I was asleep on the couch, Sean. Sorry for not taking your...

0: with Noah Kahan.
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8: 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Here's what they had to say.

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See you at the bar, you was hardly talking. That's when I knew that your heart was scarring. Friends to lovers need a part to star in. Like, wait, babe, let me ask.

0: Thanks for joining us. You're listening to Nova. It is Jace, Lauren and Clint with you. You all right?
1: I'm okay. I'm recovering now.
2: What's happened? Well, it takes a lot to get under your
1: to
2: skin.
1: To rile me. Now, this is... Can I just point out, this is something...
0: No, he avoids it, doesn't he?
2: He avoids it.
0: Yeah.
1: This is something so, so small, right? But it's infuriating. Mm-hmm. I would say it's mildly infuriating.
2: Go for it.
1: Restaurants, hotels, sometimes when you use the bathroom at someone else's house, they've got the hand gel, but they've also got some form of hand cream.
0: Oh, yep, same bottle.
2: What?
0: Same
1: they
0: colour.
1: Look the same. They're non-identifiable. And I don't know why, but I've been pumping the wrong bottle. I've been pumping the hand cream instead of the hand gel.
2: No.
0: I've experienced it too. Lou bought the...
1: So annoying.
0: Remember the twins that were on the block?
1: Yeah,
0: those two
1: I know
0: girls?
1: The ones.
2: And every
1: they
2: same. Woman had those.
0: Oh, we've got that soap collection at home and the bottles are the same bloody colours.
2: It's also got the detergent.
0: Yes! And the sanitizer.
1: And do you know what, Lauren? If you pump the cleanser or whatever it is, it's a cream. I don't want the cream. I want the hand gel.
2: But don't you just read the bottle?
0: No, the print's so small.
1: So infuriating.
2: So what, you don't want hand cream in there?
0: No, just do a different colour.
1: I just want one bottle.
2: But aesthetically, that doesn't look good.
1: But who needs...
0: Who's creaming in the bathroom?
1: Who's using the cream?
0: No one. Oh, it's always full.
2: No, you do the Aesop hand soap. Actually, I'm a Leaf girl. Oh, my God, the Baronia. Shout out. If anyone can see that on the shelves, buy it. Smells like actual heaven in a
0: bottle.
2: I'll
0: give you a hot tip.
2: Wash, then you dry your hands and you put a bit of hand cream on.
1: No. But what happens if you get the hand cream first? It's just so irritating.
0: You're not loose, boy.
1: And it sets you back at least a minute in the
0: bathroom.
1: We've got
0: three in the kitchen.
2: Doesn't?
0: One is dish soap. One's hand soap. It's soap. It's the same thing.
2: But you don't use dish soap on your hands.
0: Depends what comes out when I squeeze the bottle. They look the same.
2: And so then you just go, oh, well, it's dish soap, so I'll just wash my hands with this.
0: Yeah.
2: Do you ever wash? I don't know if you'd get the same result washing dishes with hand soap, though.
0: No, you get an aftertaste, which is not great.
1: Yeah. You're eating the hand soap?
0: No.
2: You know what gets me? Now, I love this business.
1: Yes.
2: Rolled. I love their rice paper rolls. But if they don't work out a better way to have the mini hoisin sauce sachets open, I am going to rip my own hair out.
0: What do you mean? Aren't they little plastic things?
2: No, it's like a lid, and they've changed it once, and they've changed it, and you can only ever
1: I know, you
2: it.
1: Tear it.
2: You can only rip it halfway, and then you try so hard to rip that it all squirts
1: spews out. And then even worse, Lauren, there's not enough hoisin in the actual sachet.
2: You're heavy on the hoisin, aren't you? Yeah, it could be a bit bigger.
0: Guys.
2: But the sachet, the way it rips, is a design fault.
0: You sit there going, I wonder if the owner of Rolled has ever actually ordered takeaway and tried to open it home.
2: They don't use the hoisin containers.
0: No.
1: And then try washing your hands in the bathroom afterwards with the buddy cleanser.
3: It's mildly infuriating.
4: You know, that really grinds my gears.
0: Guys, you're not alone. 13 24 10 is our number.
1: What do you find mildly infuriating? Good morning, Enza.
5: Good morning. Good morning. How are you?
1: Yeah, we're good. You sound irritated.
5: Well, nothing worse when you book a hotel room and you're on the website, it's gorgeous. You've got fluffy towels and it shows you all the beautiful image. And then you open the door, actually, and it's nothing like the image on the website.
2: False advertising.
0: Yeah, I look at past guest photos on Google.
2: Oh, on the reviews.
0: Yeah, on the reviews. If you go to the reviews, look at the photos
1: so
0: people
1: often,
0: put up because it's
1: you know,
0: the real stuff.
1: Pam is complaining about everything.
0: No, ignore Pam. Yeah. She's bitching about the
2: Who's
0: water
2: Pam?
0: Pressure, but just look at her photos.
1: Oh, she's always. She's
0: Pam, the lady in the Google review.
1: Yeah, she's always a star all the time.
0: Anna, good morning.
2: Hello.
5: Hi, guys.
0: What are you infuriating?
5: You know, every time I get into my car, my Bluetooth does not connect to my phone every single time.
1: It's so annoying.
2: And you're
5: I have to sit there and I have to reconnect it every time. Oh, yes. And sometimes I want to call you guys and I can't because I'm driving.
2: But what about, Anna, when you're mid-phone call and you get in the car and you go, hang on, it's just connecting. Oh, hang on.
1: Oh, yeah.
2: Then someone
1: you're waiting.
2: And then you're like, it'll tick over in just
0: won't
2: a sec.
0: Won't be long.
2: And then you're like, hang on.
0: Have I got you now?
2: Have I got
0: you now?